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1: It's a funny thing. Whenever I give it, it comes back to me. And it's wonderful to be giving with my whole heart as my heart receives.

0: on 6th Street, hearing you whisper through the phone, wait for me to come home.
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